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0: 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Yalisham, the next one goes out to you from Suriname. Abdul Ansara Banuji from Lamitie, the next one goes out to you. Hey, my lovely Behna Sham, Debichan, kaise ho? Bere biasi listening fabulous show, or aap enjoy kar rahe ho full on volume lagakar. That's so sweet. And Brinda, ye agla gana jo hai hum lekar aaye hain aap logon ke liye and even aap ke liye bhi. 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And ye agla gana specially hum dedicate karna chahenge aap ke liye. Hey Ginesh, I'm just listening to you. Abhi ghar ka kaam khatam karke hum kuchha mang bana rahe hain from Nihal. Today night of last night did night duty as well. Lovely songs goes to all working right now, all G2 hospital ke jo staff hai unke liye. Blessing afternoon to all Radio Masti ke jo team hai, Retro Rhythm ke jo listeners hai, Saroj, Rajan, Manika, Poonam, Shreya and Umesh, Arshi, Vishal and families ke liye and everyone, kya memories 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Pyari Jitanji, Lalita Jitanji and wo bote sare gaane rocking hai. Rolex jo hai abhi Switzerland mein hai, wo kal Mauritius aa rahe hain. They are still listening to us at the moment. And kuch log to UK mein hai aur abhi train mein baithe hain and they are going to work right now. 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Jab morning ki shuruaat ho jati hai na, Anusha. So mood jo hai kafi zabardast rehta hai throughout the whole day. And we have Shi, Hari, Dhananjay, Ahmed, Russell and Sonam and Ridhi. And ye agla gana for AJ ke liye, Nureddin ke liye, and to all those who are listening to us at the moment.
1: मैं एक और एक डायरेक्टर के साथ काम काफी कर चुका हूँ, जैसे नासिर हुसैन. वो भी ऐसा करते थे कि गाना बनाने के टाइम में मेरे साथ वो शॉर्ट डिवीजन करते थे. कभी कभी वो क्या करते थे कि तुम गाना बनाओ, मैं शॉर्ट डिवीजन करूँगा. तो कभी कभी मुझे बोलते थे कि पहले शॉर्ट डिवीजन करके देता हूँ, तो पूरा शॉर्ट डिवीजन बताते थे और उस शॉर्ट डिवीजन से गाना निकलता था.
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3: Time check is 5 PM. And we have Srina in the studio with us for the latest updates. Good afternoon to you, Srina.
4: Hello, everyone, and thanks for joining us for the News Flash. We start with this first major at the renal transplant unit. After more than 3 years, after undergoing dialysis 3 times a week, 16-year-old Mauritian Eva is now looking forward to a new beginning. Thanks to a kidney donation from her elder brother and the combined expertise of Mauritian and international urological surgeons, both transplant surgeries were successfully carried out today under optimal conditions. The operation marks a major milestone for the newly inaugurated renal transplant unit in Rosebel, opened just 1 month ago. With the scheduled visits of urologists, the government will no longer send Mauritian patients abroad for kidney transplants, and the groundwork is being laid for performing other complex surgeries, such as liver transplants. Faced with the numerous challenges to water resources in Mauritius, such as climate change, it is essential to monitor and protect these. 120 million rupees, that's the total amount recovered by the Central Water Authority in just over 20 years since the launch of its anti-fraud unit in 2004. Equipped with the authority and expertise to tackle illegal water usage, this specialised unit continues to play a key role in protecting the country's water resources. Using water resources without authorization from the CWA is considered an offence punishable by law. To note that using river water without authorization is also illegal. Any illegal connection not only represents a loss of revenue for the CWA, but can also deprive numerous consumers of this precious and vital resource. A shared memory at the heart of discussions in Retui. Researchers and historians from several countries are participating in the Indentured Labour Route Project Conference organised by the Apravasikat Trust Fund. For 3 days, the discussions will focus on research conducted on the history, the legacy and especially the migration of indentured labourers from India to various countries. The objective of this conference is to develop an international database on these indentured workers. The government also aims at establishing a regional centre of excellence dedicated to research on indentured workers. Mauritius is among the few countries to possess an exceptional collection of over 175,000 identity photographs of indentured labourers preserved in its archives. In a bungalow in Riambel, more than 77 grams of cocaine was seized during an operation by the anti-drug and smuggling unit in Rosebel. The bungalow, occupied by a 41-year-old woman, was searched yesterday. The suspect, originally from Phoenix and residing in Portugal, was arrested. A provisional charge of drug trafficking has been brought against her. A mobile phone was also seized. The value of the drugs is estimated at over 1.1 million rupees. International stories now. President Donald Trump described talks with Xi Jinping as great after a nearly two-hour-long high-stakes meeting in Beijing. During his two-day visit, the global superpowers are expected to discuss tariffs, competition over technology, the war in Iran, and America's relationship with Taiwan. Trade between the two countries has declined in recent years amid escalating tariff war and other restrictions. Trump is also hoping to bring down the trade deficit between the two countries. China, for its part, has sought to present itself as a formidable competitor in the global AI arms race, increasing its demand for US-made computing chips. Against a backdrop of persistent tensions in the Middle East and soaring oil prices, India has decided to tighten its policy on precious metal imports. New Delhi has significantly increased tariffs on gold, silver and platinum in an effort to protect its foreign exchange reserves and contain the trade deficit. India, one of the world's largest importers of crude oil, could be severely affected by rising energy prices and supply disruptions. The government aims at preserving its foreign exchange reserves and reduce non-essential imports. Higher ticket prices for air travellers in Europe are inevitable because of the high cost of jet fuel, according to the head of the International Air Transport Association. Although some airlines have cut their European fares recently because of a lack of demand, he said there was no way airlines could absorb the extra costs over time. He pointed

0: out that there was still concern the industry in the UK could face shortages of fuel over the summer, although he insisted there was no need to panic. However, he noted that even if the Strait of Hormuz were reopened tomorrow, the impact of disruption caused by the conflict in the Middle East could still be felt into next year. Well, that's all your news updates for now. Thanks for your attention and do stay tuned on RM2 for much more. Goodbye.
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